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1: Lows dip down to about 65 tonight under clear skies. Mainly sunny skies tomorrow. High temperatures reach up to 85. Partly cloudy skies tomorrow night. Chance of thunderstorms. Lows dip down to about 71. 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I'm meteorologist Derek Height. Currently 80.

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1: This fall, Friday Night Lights will be on BTPM PBS Channel 17. 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
1: Clear skies tonight, lows around 65. High of 85 tomorrow, mainly sunny. 71 tomorrow night, chance for storms. 83 Thursday, with a slight chance of thunderstorms. 81 Friday, storms continue. 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I'm meteorologist Laura Lockwood. Currently, it's 74 degrees.

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I am the-

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1: Lows dip down to about 65 tonight under clear skies. Mainly sunny skies tomorrow. High temperatures reach up to 85. Partly cloudy skies tomorrow night. Chance of thunderstorms. Lows dip down to about 71. 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I'm meteorologist Derek Height. Currently 68.

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1: Lows dip down to about 65 overnight under clear skies. Wednesday, highs around 85. Chance for storms, Wednesday night, 71. Slight chance of thunderstorms, Thursday and Friday, 83. Thursday, 81. 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I'm meteorologist Laura Lockwood. Currently, it's 67 degrees.

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empty ones are quick now. One burn, one red, one rig. Turns to greens while the captain's pigs. Chunks of you will sit down to see blubber rich in morning.

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Okay, check out this song. 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

Just a perfect day. Drink sangria in the park. And then later, when it gets dark,

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1: Matt Mason on BTPM, The Bridge, who is already in town this year. If you missed on that, missed out on that one, don't worry, because there's still a ton of shows lined up, especially between this and next month. So check the concert calendar online. Make sure you can find us at any of these shows you're out at. We got some artists that you're going to be able to see in just a few weeks, actually, coming up in this hour. We got some Role Model now, though. It's new stuff called High Hopes 3000, and it's on The Bridge.

White Stripes on BTPM The Bridge. Good morning. Got some Charlie Crockett just ahead for us. He's going to be in town this September playing a bunch of shows that kind of got scheduled last minute after he had some trouble getting into Canada a few months back. So super excited, though, because I think it's Charlie Crockett's first show in Buffalo. So really, really excited. At least it's going to be my first show. Hallelujah Trail. It's here on The Bridge.

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The adults are talking The Strokes. It's certainly not referencing me. There's no adult in the room in this studio, that's for sure. It's Mark, BTPM, The Bridge. You made it to Wednesday, that's right. I'll get you through at least your Wednesday morning. Kiana gets you through your Wednesday afternoon, and then we're already almost to the weekend. We got some Black Keys now. It's Your Touch on The Bridge.

Porno for Pyros this morning on Buffalo Toronto Public Media. The Bridge, BTPM for short. I'm Mark. Thank you for hanging out here with me, spending some time in your Wednesday morning as we get into the middle of our week here. Head to work, maybe. If you're on the road, drive safe while you're out there. New music for you, though. Interpol, off the brand new release that we're going to be getting, This Mirror Weighs a Ton, is the name of the eighth studio album that's going to be out, 23 days? 23, if I can math correctly. 28th of this month. It's Interpol, and it's on the Bridge.

0: Ray LaMontagne is performing September 22nd at Art Park, and The Bridge wants you to be our guest. You are the best thing. Head to our Facebook page at BTPM The Bridge for more information on how to enter.
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Arctic Monkeys on BTPM, The Bridge, before we jump into a little local music for you. And I want to remind all of you local artists out there, submit your tracks to us. We'd love to be playing you throughout the day here. Sprinkle in a bunch of local music throughout each and every day. And then we've got our whole local show, Sundays at 10 a.m., where you can hear an hour of your favorite stuff from the region. Right now, it's Tiny the Dream on BTPM, The Bridge, and their track, Cute Anthem.

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Danielle Ponder on BTPM, The Bridge, from Rochester, New York, if you didn't know that. She was a public defender, decided to, you know, change her life up, get into music, and, you know, took a step, found her way on to Grey's Anatomy, and then, as they say, legend goes from there, right? We just heard from her about a month ago, shared a new track for us, and also signed with Dead Ocean, so hoping that we're going to get some new music from her new album coming up from Danielle Ponder, hopefully shortly. We got U2 for you, speaking of new music, Street of Dreams. If you're still missing soccer, this one's for you, and it's on The Bridge.

0: tighter.
1: Lana Del Rey, who's telling us that we're going to be getting another album, not just the stove that we've been waiting for a year, but supposedly another one. So a 9th and 10th, sometime soon, anytime soon. But in the meantime, Lana Del Rey fans have never stopped listening to Born to Die, apparently, which has been 650 weeks just this month, 650 weeks on the Billboard 200 chart. But that's not even the number one thing. It's the 16th longest running album. So there's been a bunch of stuff that have just lived up on that chart. Talking Heads for us next. David Byrne's still out and about doing his thing. And I just, you know, every video I see of this tour just makes me smile, man. So glad I got to catch it when it was here at Shea's. Here's Talking Heads on the Bridge.

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1: 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When data leads, evidence shows what works. Progress isn't a miracle, it's momentum. And momentum depends on continued research. 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

Brandi Carlile's been into so much in the last year. I mean, like a Time Person of the Year and then new music, appearances all over the place, touring. I could get into a lot of stuff, but we'll talk about the tour since it's only 15 days away from when she's up at over at CMAC. Played in Rochester, and so glad that she added that when she extended the tour a few months back. If you want to check out all the other concerts coming to the area, there are a bunch of them between this and next month. So you want to check that out over at btpm.org/thebridge. We got new music for you now. It's Rhiannon Giddens and Carolina Rain.

back with his new track on BTPM, The Bridge. He's going to be in town, too, supporting that new album, which will be out a month when he's in town. The album's going to be out the 18th of September, Ride Lonesome, and then back, going to be in town the 14th and 15th, playing up at Massey Hall in Toronto, which he's been in town a few times, but it's always been something vastly different. You know, last time he was around, he was doing that really cool orchestrated tour. So looking forward to him this time with some new music, new album, some time to listen to it before we head to the show and all that. It's Mark on BTPM, The Bridge, Radiohead Now, who, speaking of tours, by the way, 2027, next year, going to be doing their 20 shows on different continents. Going to plan to do that every year, they say. And here they are with High and Dry. It's on The Bridge.

It's the one that started it all off with Lenny Kravitz. Let Love Rule, VTPM, The Bridge, and then ended up giving us 12 total albums, including the one we just got a couple of years ago. And the reason why I bring up album amounts is because 12 albums sounds like a lot, right? Yeah, 12 good releases. Weezer, who's up next, going to be giving us the 20th. That's right, the gold album. Going to be out the 21st of this month. Here's a track they did with Wednesday. It's on The Bridge.

0: Sierra Farrell is performing September 2nd at Art Park, and The Bridge wants you to be our guest. Head to our Instagram at btpmthebridge for more information on how to enter.
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equipment. An auditory trick. They're a boot that both to be licked. I am the tarmac, I'm the pilot, I'm the flight path.

Courtney Barnett with Waxahachie, Sight Unseen on BTPM, The Bridge. And congratulations to Waxahachie, Katie Crutchfield, who just a couple weeks back welcomed her first child into the world and, you know, was on tour here with MJ Lenderman, an amazing show earlier on this year at UB. It was in March, so one of the first shows that we got to take in this year. And still, one of the coolest sets, if you ask me. If you didn't see it, it looked like an old living room, so you got to go check it out. It looked really, really good. I loved it. New music from Michigander. I don't know. It's just my vibe, I guess. New music from Michigander for us. We just got this brand new release a couple weeks back. It's Freaking Out on The Bridge.

TV on the radio, one of the bands that's getting one of those streaming boosts thanks to superhero movies, which we saw, what, in the Superman movie with the Iggy Pop tune. Now we're seeing it with TV on the Radio, who is in the new Spider-Man movie, and their track, Wolf Like Me, which we just heard, streaming numbers are up 248% for it. So, you know, another superhero movie to thank for bumping up the streaming numbers a little bit. But Tunde Adebimpe, no stranger to Spider-Man. He was in the Spider-Man Homecoming movie, actually. So Stephen Wilson Jr. just ahead for us. New music. It's Hardwired with Miranda Lambert, and it's On the Bridge.

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Amy Winehouse on BTPM, The Bridge. Another UK great, because we're about to be talking about the UK Billboard charts with the Sam Fender and Olivia Dean track I'm about to play for you. Rein Me In. I'm sure you've heard it so far. It's been at the top of the UK Billboard charts, the singles charts, for the 19th week now. And that's breaking all sorts of records. It broke, like, Bohemian Rhapsody records and all sorts of other stuff, but it's been... It's basically been sneaking up on Frankie Lane's, I Believe, which was up there for 18 weeks back in 1953. That's right. So just broke a 73-year record. This track, Sam Fender and Olivia Dean, it's Rein Me In, and it's on The Bridge.

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One more. Nirvana on BTPM, The Bridge on a Plane. It's my favorite Nirvana tune, I think. But that's one of those things that fluctuates as well. I did a deep dive into like a bunch of the MTV Unplugged sessions the other day. It was, I think, Alice in Chains posted theirs. So I watched that whole thing. Then, of course, I had to watch the Nirvana one and all that. And just, man, those are some of the greatest, some of my earliest memories. But I just love those recordings. So I don't know, maybe time to do a deep dive back into those if you haven't seen them for a while. But not just yet, because I've got a bunch of other great stuff for you, including Last Dinner Party. Some more energy in this song if you need it this morning. Here's Big Dog, and it's On the Bridge.

Some killers for you on Buffalo Toronto Public Media, The Bridge. Good morning, it's Mark. I've got Somber just ahead for you, but I want to get into some festival news with, it feels like there's been a handful of festivals that got announced, tickets went on sale, and then they got canceled, like, abruptly. But it was usually, like, some sort of logistical or permit or city ordinance kind of thing that we've heard as the excuse or as the reasoning or whatever you want to call it. But there's a new there's a festival that's supposed to take place in Salt Lake City called Yours Always that a few months ago they announced it was supposed to take place in October. They were selling tickets. And then just a few weeks ago announced that it's not going to happen and they're refunding the tickets. You know, Somber, Benson Boone were two of the headliners. They seem like they're kind of in the dark about it as well. And now news agencies finding out that the promoters of this seem like they've just kind of like disappeared off the face of the earth. So I'm wondering if this is more of like a fire fest kind of situation. We'll let you know when we find out. Somber's going to be in town in November. Maybe we can ask him. It's Homewrecker. It's on The Bridge.

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St. Vincent on BTP and the Bridge, who got to play at Lollapalooza, was not fully rained out. Only a couple artists got fully rained out. They ended up jumping on the other people's sets. So it worked out. It was a rainy weekend, but it worked out. Muddy weekend. It looks like the park, they showed an overhead view of the park, and they said it's going to take a little bit to recover from the mud fest. But hope you all had fun. And the cool thing now is you can watch a lot of these festivals from your couch. You know, so I know the whole feel is being there, but you can't always be everywhere. And sometimes they let you just see these awesome performances, right? Some Olivia, speaking of, by the way, Olivia Rodrigo, Robert Smith, they got together and did a track after, I think, Glastonbury and another festival. They jumped together and did something live on stage. It was so good. Robert Smith loves Olivia Rodrigo as an artist. He just was going on and on and on during this interview that I was looking at the other day. But the one thing that he says is that she's just got, like, this level of motivation that not even he understands. What's Wrong With Me is the name of the track. It's Olivia Rodrigo and Robert Smith. It's On the Bridge.

That's going to be a good one. 10 days away from Arkells at the Outer Harbor. And they were saying there's a Bills preseason game that day, too. So you could two birds with one stone kind of thing. Always check out the concert calendar. It's on the website. You can always see where we're going to be at. Check it out. Make sure you pop by the Bridge tent, too, because we've got some koozies. We've got some fun stuff to give out to you. Over at btpm.org/thebridge is where you find the concert calendar in here, Squeeze.

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four on the bridge. Hayley Williams was just sitting down talking about the Riot album not too long ago. I think last week I was just like doing the classic doom scroll and reading this, but it was interesting because she was talking about the sound. The band didn't like believe it was them. You know, they sat down, listened to the record afterwards. It was mixed and everything, and they just all realized like there was this sound that they didn't realize that they were going to get. That they weren't even sure. They actually got nervous that they weren't going to be able to recreate that sound like live or in future albums. But as we know, Paramore, down in history, Hayley Williams doing her thing now. So great to see her in town earlier on this year, and she's still trucking through on that tour. Mountain Goats for us now. Speaking of bands that are on tour, this is going to be a good show. This band has been hilarious recently, and they've got a show at the Town Ballroom coming up. Here's one called Charlie Sheen Reaches Out to the Feds. That's right. That is the title of this track, and it's on the bridge.

One of those songs that occupies so many different nostalgia triggers in my brain in the way that only a David Bowie tune could. But I remember the Nirvana cover of that. I was at this thing called Reggae Fest in Ohio, like, which is like 20 years ago. And these dudes had one of those VW, super cool, just like these guys you know that went to festivals full time, basically. And they would wake up at 5 in the morning to do whatever nefarious things they were doing, and they would always crank that song. So it's like a 5 o'clock morning alarm clock for me there. Matt, Who Sold the World and BTPM, The Bridge. Caroline Rose just ahead for us. New artist with new music, and this one's fun. It's called Yip Yip Yow.

0: Before your favorite artist was known on the national stage, they were local. I'm Chelsea O, the host of The Scene on BTPM The Bridge. Every Sunday from 10 to 11 a.m., I play artists based in Buffalo, Toronto, and other parts of Western New York and Southern Ontario. I hope you tune in because you never know, you may find your next favorite artist.
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Latest from the Strokes, BTP and the Bridge, and the last thing from me today before I head out of here. But it's Wednesday. Kiana's going to be in a couple hours, 1 o'clock, and then you'll be in the second half of your Wednesday workday. And then tomorrow, next time you hear me, it's going to be Thursday morning. We're going to truck through this week and get back to another weekend, I promise you. See you tomorrow at 7 o'clock or whatever. I'll talk to you tomorrow at 7 o'clock, I guess. Architecture in Helsinki now. Here it is on the Bridge.

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Hey there, my name is Kiana. Welcome to my little afternoon show here on BTPM The Bridge. I recently made it a goal to spend less time on my phone, which has just resulted in me spending way more time on my laptop, but I guess a win is a win. My generation definitely has an addiction to our phones and are over-reliant on them. Have you ever looked around at a concert and everyone is standing there filming it on their phones instead of being in the moment? Well, Phoebe Bridgers has noticed this and decided to create a phone-free tour. Concertgoers will be required to seal their phones in a thick sealed pouch and can only unlock them at the end of the concert. Some people are really upset about this, but honestly, I love this idea and I wish more artists would follow suit. I think it's about time we put down the phones and live in the moment a little bit. Up now, here's a new single from Phoebe called Lost Boys.

That was Read My Mind by The Killers. Silvanesso is releasing their new album, Ow Infinity, this September. And up now, I've got a new single from the album called Hot Slob.

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That was The Scientist by Coldplay. Deathcap for Cutie released their new album, I Built You a Tower, back in June. And up now, I've got a new track from the album. Here is Riptides.

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0: Ray LaMontagne is performing September 22nd at Art Park, and The Bridge wants you to be our guest. 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

That was Ophelia by The Lumineers. If you're looking for an artist who wears her heart on her sleeve, I've got just the one for you. Local Toronto artist Layla says her music is somewhere between a diary entry, a dance floor, and a country road. Playing now, I've got her new single, Who Do You Think I Am? 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

That was Mine Forever by Lord Huron. This year's Borderland Festival is coming up so quick, time really does fly in the summer. I can't believe it's already August. Borderland is September 18th to the 20th at Knox Farms. There is such a great lineup this year, but I might be the most excited for Jesse Wells. His raw storytelling and kind of unique and satirical lyrics get you thinking and make you feel something, and I absolutely love it. Up now, here's a song off his new album called Won't You Come Out Tonight.

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I love that song. 10 out of 10 song, in my opinion. No notes. That was Someday by The Strokes. Devin Gilfillian released his new album, Time Will Tell, and the record reflects on love, loss, and embracing life's imperfections. Up now, here's a new track from the album called Black Dog Rabbit Hole.

That was My Name is Jonas by Weezer. Up next, I've got one of my favorite artists. She just released the 10th anniversary edition of her hit album, Puberty 2. This is Mitski with Bug Like an Angel.

0: Sierra Farrell is performing September 2nd at Art Park, and The Bridge wants you to be our guest. 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

Well, here's my final serenade. Here's a gun and here's a blade. Here's a picture that I saved too long. Here's my credit card and keys, and the reason I won't find peace. Here's a song I should not complete.

That was Holiday by Green Day. My two nephews' favorite band is Green Day, and I'm so proud of them because their band 36 to Nothing is playing at the Eden Corn Festival this Sunday. It's their first big performance, and I can't wait to watch them. I used to change their diapers, and now they're all grown up and playing in a band. My brain can't even fathom that. Coming up now, this is the 1975 with I'm in Love with You.

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That was Next to Normal by Lucius. Chuck Timely and the Hourglass, a new album by Role Model, comes out August 7th. I'm super excited for this record. I loved his last album, Kansas Anymore, but I'm preparing myself for this one to be a little bit different. That album was all about heartbreak, and this new era seems to have a happier, poppier vibe, which I'm really excited for. Up now, here's his new single, High Hopes 3000.

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was Bandages by Hot Hot Heat. Jack White released his 7th studio album, Frozen Charlotte, just a few weeks ago, and he'll also be headlining this year's Borderland Festival at Knox Farms in East Aurora this September. Up now, I've got a new track from his album called Dollar Bill.

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was Pumping on Your Stereo by Supergrass. Almost Monday announced their sophomore album, Thank God It's Almost Monday. I'm not sure anyone's ever said that before. Coming out September 9th. Up now, I've got a new single from them. This is No More Regrets.

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That was Brazil by Declan McKenna. Hey there, my name is Kiana, here to introduce you to new local artists. Up now, I've got Toronto artists Siski and Nesnos, who collaborated earlier this year on this next track. Here's Blood from a Stone.

That was Don't Like You Anymore by Tanika Charles. Although there's no official release day yet, many fans are expecting U2's new album to arrive in September as the band celebrates the 50th anniversary of its formation. They've already been rolling out a few new singles, including this next one called Street of Dreams.

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That was A Punk by Vampire Weekend. Blondshell recently announced her third studio album, Violins, coming out this September. In June, she released the album's killer lead single, which I've got for you now. Here is Heart Has to Work So Hard.

That was Ring of Fire by Social Distortion. Coming on now, I've got one of my favorite artists. Her last album was so incredible, I listened to it on repeat for months. This is Billie Eilish with Birds of a Feather.

That was This Head I Hold by Electric Guest. Interpol is releasing their new album, This Mirror Weighs a Ton, on August 28th. They're coming to the Bull at Sobey Stadium in Toronto on October 2nd. And up now, I've got their new single, See Out Loud.

0: 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Of course, we have music for cleaning the garage. 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

I love that song. It's so beautiful. That was Jesus, Etc. by Wilco. My name is Kiana. Thanks for tuning into my little segment here on BTPM The Bridge this afternoon. That's all I have for you today, but you can find me here every weekday from 1 to 5 p.m. To finish up today's segment, I've got Hold Me Up by Krungbin.

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1: This fall, Friday Night Lights will be on BTPM PBS Channel 17. 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
1: 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When data leads, evidence shows what works. Progress isn't a miracle, it's momentum. And momentum depends on continued research. Roswell Park Research delivers. Because you matter, research matters.

Yay, Weezer's back, and this song is called We Might As Well Be Strangers. It's featuring Wednesday on Buffalo Toronto Public Media's The Bridge, college radio for adults.

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